The angels say, in this world of hate and fear mongering, you got to let it go.

0: 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I'm talking to you.
1: 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This is what Edith Piaf used to say. 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
1: Hey, yo, Paul, man, who taught you how to
2: do
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2: 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Yeah, man, how you learn how to do that?
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